0: Je peux. Do you have a 13 for that 62?
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Yes,

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on CMS Sunnyvale School, 260 Life Way, for 53-year-old female. She's a headache she's taking due to a sugar level issue. She's alert, responding normally, and breathing normally.

0: 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Cold response, person 3.
1: 561-10-4, did you copy what East Harlan was saying?
0: Not yet. I was taking this medical. We'll take care of it.

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Area Simsbury Road near the Barndoor Hills intersection. Sounds like there may have been a vehicle that ran off the road, hit road sign or something in that area.

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0: No, more up Simsbury Road from the intersection of Barn Doors, Leland's Construction.

0: 2044.
1: Did they just grab a plane or anything?
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3: Four-year-old male, fall, incoherent, bleeding from the left nose. Paramedic is not going. Time out 2044.

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0: In the area of 60 High Pass Road, 60 High Pass for 62. Car is safe in gray car with dark tints, circling around the area multiple times. Unknown make and model. Car is safe. She's never seen this vehicle before.
1: Ten four.
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0: District 4.
1: District 4.
0: Got a few. Got a Subaru with no front bumper taking off on me, high rate of speed. Can't get a plate.
1: 10-4.
2: Three on bus got me, right?
1: 10-4.
3: Which way to go, Kelly?
0: Took off on 91 South, not pursuing.
1: Please come.
0: District 4, I'll head to see if there's anything over there. Looks out of place.
1: Hello.
4: One 5-8 to District 4, what color was the Subaru?
0: It was silver and it had a Vermont plate. Definitely an older model.
1: Tesla, did you catch if it was SUV or hatchback? Yeah.
0: Just a sedan with a wing on the back.
1: Tesla.

on the ALS hot 20 Fairville Road, Old World Tavern, for the report of a male party, approximately 40-year-old, who had passed out, sweating. He's reported to be now awake and breathing. No other information available from the reporting party, third hand. You know, located in the middle of the parking lot. 20 Fairville Road, Old World Tavern.

0: District 4.
1: District 4.
0: Is there a complaint I want to speak to an officer?
2: Negative.
0: Come forward, we're not seeing anything here. Both units will be clear for now.
2: Come forward.

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dispatch to EMS, respond to 312 Rainbow Road, 312 Rainbow, for a 68-year-old male, blood pressure 100 over 50, had a seizure a couple hours ago, lethargic in the week at the moment, time out 2251.

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1: Okay.
0: We have the Bravo unit with us, uncommitted at this time.
1: Copy.

0: Correct, Alpha 5.
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1: Yeah.

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1: Report.
0: Matt Yannick at Robin for 1062. Caller states there's a gray Nissan sedan. It's been sitting at the intersection for approximately 30 minutes. Appears to be occupied one time by a female. Lights are off. Caller just been observing it for the last 30 minutes. I'll just check out. Doesn't want to speak to anybody.
1: Careful. 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
0: 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VTD 5243 out of Texas.

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0: Yes, you're good. My Saturday computer's slow.

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1: Okay.
0: Vermont, George, X-ray Nancy, 458. GXN, 458 out of Vermont. I'll be out at 331 Drive with three parties.
1: Where is your

0: District 1. George, X-ray Nancy, 458 out of Vermont. I don't get anything back on that.
1: Okay.

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1: Yeah.

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1: Pull me out with a possible 25, 218 at pine.
0: Huh.
1: 13 is going to be Boston William 86587. BW 86587.
0: Huh.
2: Blue BMW takeoff on me. 91 northbound from Meadow Road. Had a mass tag on it.
3: 10-4, Blue BMW, 91 north, mass lights.
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0: number 66 IPAP, 66 IPAP. For the 74-year-old female, abdominal pain, vomiting. 333.

0: Yeah, check 4.
1: Yeah. 4.
0: 66 high pass. 66 high pass for the 1041. 74-year-old female. Abdominal pain, vomiting. 334.
1: 10-4.

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0: Come. Yeah.

PFG 519 Granby Base to the Granby Duty Crew. I need you to respond to 287 Salmon Brook Street, 287 Salmon Brook Apartment Bravo 2. It's going to be for a 71-year-old male, had gallbladder surgery a couple weeks ago. As of today, not feeling well, in pain and vomiting.

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0: 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I'll be headed to 15 Ramble Creek Road. 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

0: Five seven three and X 15 August Road. 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EMD is 26 Alpha 7.
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0: 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I'll be car 3, district 3 with 131.
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1: Good morning. Myself and 173 will be on a PJ with NDC. It's going to be 224 Pequannock Avenue from now until 1630. He's in car 13 and I'm in car 25.
2: I'll be at 35 East with a car stop. Going to be car Nancy 65621. Boston Nancy 65621.

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0: 10-11 has that vehicle. 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
0: 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Came in as a duress alarm from the key fob. 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
1: District 2, it's going to be a real estate agent showing the house to the people that bought it. False alarm.
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0: District 2. They've got the homeowner coming home now because they can't disarm it. I'll be quick.
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be at 182 Salmon Brook for the park. 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

Missouri Fire reporting full response for Engine 3, Quick 5, respond to 100 Old Dalway for a report of a intermittent fire alarm.

This is a reported cold response. It's about the 100 canal away. It would be for engine 2 and quick 5. Report of a fire alarm instrument beeping. Your duty officer is at 23 at 16.

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0: to the Granby duty crew. I need to respond to High Meadow, 311 North Granby Road. That's 311 North Granby Road, High Meadow, in the pool area for a possible dislocation, shoulder.
1: It's going to be Connecticut temporary. 718-801, 718-801.

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0: had an only Honda Accord black registered to a Barbara Jackson out of East Hartford. The original plate registration is suspended.
1: Civil.
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0: Pencil.

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You're going to High Meadow, 311 North Granby Road. 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
2: .373 Dumpy Lane on a 57, meet up with parole. 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

253 EMS ALS Hot, 11 Westwood Drive, for the 18-year-old female who's lying on the floor. Moved, heard a crack in her neck, now has pain, no difficulty breathing, EMD 30, Bravo 1.

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1: Chef, I ran him 812-85. 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

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Report of a fire alarm.

Time out of 1244.

3 will be hot response, picking up with cold EMS, respond ALS hot to 1 West Street, unit 117, for a 92-year-old male, difficulty breathing, he is slow to respond and is not completely alert. EMD is 6 Delta 1.

0: be advised, a couple calls from the school maintenance. 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
1: 19939.
2: 19939. Jumper 1248. We'll be en route 10-2 for processing. 4.
3: Sir 1101, is it necessary to have three districts processing one prisoner?

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1: Responding, 236.
2: 10-4. N1, I'll break away if anything comes in.
1: 10-4.
3: And 3, the same. If something comes in where we need to break away, we can break away.
1: 3, 10-4.
3: But just be advised, there is another party here that we are also just hanging out with about, like, collecting evidence.
1: Definitely.

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fighters. Command Center. Yeah, command. We're going to reset at Cushing Hall. Stand for a local restore, going for a reset at Cushing Hall. And here's the system for fighters.

0: 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They're going to coordinate.
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0: 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Now go for it.
1: Yeah, 132 Bravo, 3 times.

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1: 哎，对。
0: I'm going to be headed to NCL on a 10-6 transporting a cat to a rescue.
1: Uh-huh.

Stand by for a page. This is 4 EMS, 112 Canfield, the Cobb School. This is 4 to be a hot response signal for 4 EMS. You saw an airless hot to the Cobb School, 112 Canfield. You're going to the main entrance for a 3-year-old female having an allergic reaction. Restricted breathing, she is swallowing and coughing. EMD is 2 Delta 2.

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2: WPSG 519 Granby base to the Granby duty crew. I need you to respond hot to Simsbury. You're going to 112 Sand Hill Road, 112 Sand Hill Road, Crop Hill School, for a 3-year-old female with an allergic reaction. EpiPen has been administered, but still some restricted breathing.

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1: What?
0: You buy an extension?
1: Yes.
2: All units, be clear 10-2. We have back to 10-2 Evans.
0: Several.

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1: Okay.
0: 860-518-4400, 518-4400.

0: Sanders, I copied you, EMS 3, second unit, go again.
1: EMS 132, we're responding to that. We're coming from Falcon, Ontario, so we are responding.
0: 10-4, thank you.

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1: PSC 519 Granby base to the Granby East Granby duty crew. I need you to respond to Granby. You're going to 278 North Granby Road. That's 278 North Granby Road for an unknown medical. The caller said the patient came out, said she needed an ambulance, didn't say what was wrong, did not go to CMED. He was not with her.

0: copy that call.
1: 566, copy. Egan Joe is responding.
0: 10-4, sir, you're responding. Hardy has a history of ETOH, has been trying to clean up.

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0: to 150 Gracie Road in Canton for an 89-year-old female who fell in the backyard with a shoulder injury. They're requesting a hot response.
1: Yes, 132, copy. 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
0: 1042, 1356.

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0: 839 Marshall Phelps Road, site number 6, polio. Wow, that's an income. 59 complaint, over the phone.
1: 10-4.

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0: This is about GMS on District 2. Respond 18 Baggy Lane. It would be a 25-year-old female that had laceration from a stitched wound. Sutures are coming undone at 1409.
1: Alpha 2 responding.

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1: Alpha 2.
0: Yeah, can you put Alpha 2 on that call and not Alpha 4?
2: Hello.
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0: model on Bloomfield 471. A manager is reporting that a former employee threw a cup of water in her face and currently left. It happened about 5 minutes ago.
1: 7-4 from Wolf.
2: I'm on the road coming back. I'll take the back with me.
3: 7.
4: 2-5.

0: So did they say if he left on foot or in a car?
1: Not sure. He just walked out of the store. Hispanic male, tall, wearing black. The complainant is afraid to walk out of the store to see if he got in the car.
0: So far, you can call me out.
1: So far.
2: Profile.
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0: 8 for the 94-year-old female, trip and fall, bleeding from the head, also complaints of knee pain, EMD 17, Bravo 1.
1: 1-3, recovery.

0: 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Did that party have rights? 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
1: Negative. She says that he's clean cut, no braids.

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0: Здравствуйте. Alpha 3, do we have Alpha 2 and Alpha 4 online right now?
1: Ten four, Alpha 4 and Alpha 2 are online.
0: So far, thank you.

dispatch to EMS personnel. Respond mutually to Bloomfield to 156 Wittenberry Ave, apartment Delta 112 and D 112. The 75-year-old male with chest pain, timeout 1459.

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0: 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Clear, PJ.
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1: Sure.

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1: Super. And no FTAs for that party.
0: Never, thank you. You want to just let Hartford know, I should be outside.
1: Super.

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0: everyone, I'm parked here. I'm going to be in New York. King Sam Sam 4431. King Sam Sam 4431.
1: Highway, not sure what vehicle, with some kind of medical emergency. They said they were going to pull into your parking lot.
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1: Alpha 2.
0: Alpha 2, we are going to go to Hartford. Can you give us a tag, please?
1: 10-4, 1600.

0: District 1.
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0: Yeah, check around 101 Capen. Get a neighbor calling saying they hear an alarm going off there. They had two of these right away, Elsa.
1: Have one.

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1: Services.
2: Ten four.
1: One, you can clear.
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1: Yeah, 5 to stay on your paper.
0: All right, thank you.

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0: I have an audible fire alarm. 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
1: Silver.

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1: Sure.

Set 4, that was for 1-1, keeping clear. Over. 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

this message to all fire companies. Respond 101 Capon Street. Again, 101 Capon Street. The audible fire alarm called by the neighbor. And this crash is going to be Preston Street. You have a fire hydrant for 108. So about 1631. That plate comes back on a 2000 Toyota Camry color tan to a Jonathan Alexandri of Burnham Street, Harvard.

0: Dispatch 2, EMS personnel, police district 5. Respond 286 to Quantic Ave, 286 to Quantic Ave. For the 81-year-old male going through withdrawals, timeout
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0: Excuse me, 1099.
1: Never.

0: A1's off. The 2.5-story wood frame residential structure, nothing showing. Observation evacuated. Engine 1 will be investigating.
1: 10-4, 2.5, nothing showing. Engine 1 on scene, command 1640.

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1: Dispatch from command.
0: Go ahead, command.
1: I was put on the stove. We have a smoke condition in the house. The fire appears to be out.
0: 10-4, food on the stove, smoke condition, fire out at 1642.
1: Fire's out.
0: 10-4.

0: coming from Rescue 4.
1: And long, go ahead.
0: You want us to stage out of hydrant, or you want us up there?
1: You guys can come to the front of the house.
0: Roger that. Rescue 4 is off.
2: Stand for us, 41643.
1: Okay. And to dispatch.
2: Go ahead, Chris.
1: I confirm that the fire is out, and we'll probably slow the assignment down to non-emergency.
2: 10-4, no fire at this time. 4 on the assignment, 1643.
0: Dispatch, engine 2 is off at the hydrant, keeping it present.
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1: 10-4.
2: In the 5, can you head this way? All the fire trucks are blocking one lane of traffic, just to help you out.
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0: The ventilated meters at home, it's all clear. All fire units are going to be dismissed, manually terminated.
1: 10-4, Command terminated, all fire units clear at 1701.

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0: 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I'll wait for District 2. That individual is just sitting by the wall in front. Looks like he's panhandling.
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0: 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ID card only, negative 18, 83 in prompt.
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1: 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They just need an updated phone number for Devin Fleeting, who was involved in an accident in their town. No charges.
0: 10-4.

dispatch to EMS personnel, police district 1, response 305 Windsor Abbott, Willie's, for the 40-year-old female, fall, complaining of leg, hand, and head pain, 1823, 27.

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0: One.
1: Did the complainant call back and say that she was leaving?
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1: Or she left. Line is clear.
0: Careful.
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0: 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District 3, District 5, 10 Mary Catherine Circle, 10 Mary Catherine Circle on Route 65. Can be a general burglar alarm. 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
1: 10-4, have a good night.

0: cold and fine.
1: Yeah, Mass responding, feel us cold.
0: 250 Sarah Lane, Goodridge Building, apartment 431 for the 85-year-old female, self-sustaining loss of balance. She came in her right elbow, right hip. Completely alert, breathing normal. Your EMD is 17 altitude.
2: Unit 3 received.